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Hello, it's Jay. Happy Wednesday. Benson Boone to play this hour. Also for you, the weekend, your song too. 256-534-9900.

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0: Okay, so tomorrow is Thursday. 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
1: 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Athens City going back tomorrow, Decatur City. 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

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Don't forget tomorrow afternoon, Shay Fox, and she got Tell Me Something Good after 3:00.

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Bruno Mars from Newmarket. He says he is addicted to the microphone, currently on tour with the Romantic Tour. This hour, she is not dipped in gold. Tate McRae and also Malcolm Todd. This is Star.

I'm still recovering from the performance at Lollapalooza. That's Tate McRae. Tomorrow, Early Morning Crew, Kevin and Josie, Brain Tickler Trivia, and all your details about Star Paws. 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
1: Okay, so tomorrow is Thursday. 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
1: 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Athens City going back tomorrow, Decatur City. 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

0: Your Music Crew Station star, 99.1 is Jay Michaels. He's finally here. What up, Dan Adair?
1: Well, thanks, Jay Michaels.
0: Today is National Underwear Day.
1: Oh, is it now?
0: Boxers or briefs?
1: I've had both stages in my life, but I'm boxers currently.
0: I think the brief thing was when we were kids.
1: Yeah, I wore the whitey tighties.
0: We upgraded in the teens to the boxers.
1: My question with National Underwear Day is, like, there is no rule that makes you have to wear it, right?
0: I was going to say boxers, brief, or no.
1: Yeah, right, exactly. So, like, I don't want to be the one to ask if you're celebrating the day with me or not. I mean, I don't want to be. Commando.

0: One Republic, that is Need Your Love. Hello, Lisha in Athens. There you go. It's Jay. 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

Everything's been quiet with Taylor since the wedding to Travis. 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

Sabrina Carpenter, school may be back in, but lots of concerts still to come. 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
1: Jay Michael.
0: Saw this on the news yesterday. Due to rising prices and affordability issues, it's forcing more young adults to move back in with their parents.
1: Bro.
0: That is a big no for me.
1: Man, that's real. I haven't lived with my parents since I was like 12 or 13.
0: Yeah, I moved out at 18 and I'd never go back. They had terrible habits.
1: My goodness, I can't even. But listen, the times are rough. I can't blame them. One trip down the aisle in the grocery store is $100.
0: You would save a lot of money.
1: That's really probably what it's about, man. Money and figuring out a way to survive.
0: But what about your sanity?
1: Sacrifice that for security.
0: Sorry, Mom and Dad, love you.

0: Adele, a little Alicia Keys. Her name is Sienna Spyro. Die on this hill. It is Jay. Got Malcolm Todd next.
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2: 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And y'all, be careful tomorrow morning. We will have so many more people on the roads. Athens City going back tomorrow, Decatur City. You go all the way to Gunnersville and Scottsboro. I'm telling you, it's going to be busy tomorrow morning. Prepare yourself and we'll see you tomorrow.
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How about jumpstarting your day at work with some ice cream, Blue Bell ice cream? We call it the office cool down. So easy to win. 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
2: 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And y'all, be careful tomorrow morning. We will have so many more people on the roads. Athens City going back tomorrow, Decatur City. You go all the way to Gunnersville and Scottsboro. 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

She'll be alright. 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

She'll be alright. No riding shining all midnight. She will save herself this time. And in fact tonight, she did confirm. The cold never lasts, my darling. It just teaches the heart how to

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0: Star 99.1, the early morning crew with Kevin and Miss Josie. Happy Thursday. I know a lot of people started school yesterday. We got some school starting today, so y'all just be careful out there. We'll give you more details on that and our EMC rewinds this hour as well.
1: Oh, that's right. You know what? We're just going to have to get to it. I'm not going to start off chatting with you because I think for my minute of motivation, I usually go over a minute. This one went a little longer than that. Here it is. All right. So I read comment sections online. Things that have nothing to do with me, because if it gets personal for me, I can get my feelings hurt. You know, might make a comment on a YouTube video and be like, oh, that's such a cute bunny. And then somebody jumps in and says, you're so stupid. You have obviously never lived next door to someone who raises rabbits. They are a you know how that goes sometimes?
0: Yep, exactly.
1: You say yep. something innocuous mm-hmm. and then somehow people start piling on it. You're like, what do you mean? and the thing is that a lot of us can end up dwelling on that, even though it shouldn't mean anything. And we're aware of this. It shouldn't mean anything, but sometimes we give a little credence to it. We pay attention to it more than we should. You know, people upvote, they downvote, they leave a comment. Those few seconds are all they've devoted to you. So don't give them your time back. When you spend those minutes and maybe even

0: hours thinking about it, replaying it. What am I going to say back? The people who matter in your life experience you over months, over years. And somebody online experiences whatever you put out there for a few seconds through a screen. Those two perspectives shouldn't carry the same weight for you. But the internet has a way of making, you know, this one person's opinion feel like a jury verdict, you know? But it isn't. And you'd be like, oh, more people upvoted that. Maybe I am wrong. Maybe this isn't good. They don't matter. What you think and what you like and your own approval of yourself, that matters. And don't let some stranger convince you otherwise because they're online. The loudest voices online are often the least invested in your success. They don't define your victories. They don't help you through hard times. They don't pay your bills. They don't get to define your worth. It's not up to them. It's up to you, okay? So there is a simple thing that you can do. If you see something like this online, you say, can I learn from it? Keep the lesson. That's good. Is it just meant to hurt? Leave it behind. And I hope we can remind our kids of that as they're headed back to school. Social media is still a thing where bullying can take place any time of day. Don't let people who spend a moment judging your life steal hours of you living it. Because your life is happening in your moments of growth, in your family, and your friends around you. It doesn't happen in a comment section. So I want you to remember that today.
1: All right, we're going to remember it.
0: I'm still going to read people's drama online. Man, people get into some arguments. Really I just do. Read the comment section.
1: They really do. It's like, wow, this is entertaining.
0: Like, how are y'all still fighting? It's 7 hours later. Why are you doing that?
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0: Star 99.1, the early morning crew with Kevin and Ms. Josie. Gosh, we're in the middle of our EMC rewind. Don't forget to later on this morning around 8:15, you are back in action. 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
1: I can't wait. I'm so excited. You know, I've got no breath support now because I had to lay in bed for so long. And I told you yesterday, I did it, by the way. I was like, I'm going to walk to the end of my street. I'm going to do that. You know what? It's baby steps, y'all. That's all we got. We got Rocket City Octane Auto Show tickets on the way at 7:15. 4-pack today and tomorrow at 7:15. Right now, we're going to take a look back at yesterday's What's the Question? Okay, so I found a question in here. I did sort of peek today because I wanted one for all the kids going back to school. We had schools going back the last couple days. And, of course, tomorrow we have a bunch of schools heading back, including Madison City.
0: Mm-hmm.
1: I think maybe Decatur is on there for tomorrow. But let's see. What specific habit do you have about getting dressed for the day?
0: I know yours.
1: You
0: know it.
1: It's ironing.
0: I have to iron it. It's just the army in me. It's the army in me. I have to iron my clothes. I don't care what it is.
1: You probably got a pleat in your pants right now. Your jeans.
0: I don't.
1: Do you have
0: I
1: a pleat on the front
0: I don't
1: of your have, jeans?
0: I don't do them on jeans, but you I do don't? Them on my khaki pants.
1: Okay, mine's silly. I check my shoes.
0: You check your shoes?
1: Always. Arachnophobia ruined me for not looking under lampshades and not checking my shoes. So if I ever... especially if I had left them outside overnight or if I haven't worn them in a while, I will beat that shoe against something hard

0: And I will try to kill what's ever in there because I always think there's going to be a giant spider waiting to bite my toes. Has it ever happened? No, it's never happened.
1: But you never know.
0: I got freaked out a couple of times because Monty has like chewed something up. Ooh. My dog has like chewed something up and left a piece of plastic in there that's just sharp enough to be like, oh no.
1: They got you.
0: I'm going to die.
1: They got you.
0: That's going to be it for me.
1: See, it's a lot easier just to get up and iron. You ain't here to worry about that stuff.
0: We'll never get up early enough to iron. You know that.
1: I can tell.
0: So if y'all have a really specific habit about getting dressed for the day, I know every now and then my daughter will do something I did when I was a teenager, and that's put on your clothes the night before.
1: I've seen people do that, yeah.
0: Yeah, there's that. Or maybe you just have to go get your coffee or something first before you just sitting around in a bathrobe. But if you do have a specific habit you want to share, you can dial us up at 256-534-9900.
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0: Star 99.1, the early morning crew. Kevin and Miss Josie. Got to wrap up the EMC Rewind. Got our history lesson at 6:30 and our forecast just around the corner.
1: I just have to commend you for your random facts yesterday.
0: Oh, great. Thank you.
1: Because you really did. There were

0: really some things that I had no idea about. So let's see what they were.
1: That's right. Let's do those random facts. You ready?
0: I'm ready.
1: All right. The frozen yogurt chain, TCBY, originally stood for...
0: The country's best yogurt.
1: This can't be yogurt. But there was a lawsuit from a competitor with a similar name, so now it stands for the country's best yogurt. You got it.
0: What? You got me with that. Oh, I love TCBY. I would get the white chocolate with sprinkles on it.
1: Ooh, yeah. So good. The co-founder of the identity protection firm LifeLock once gave out his social security number in ads to prove how effective the service was. Do you remember that?
0: I remember him getting his identity stolen.
1: It was stolen 13 times, and the company was fined $12 million for false advertising. Yes, well, that cost him a lot of money.
0: You know what? Sometimes you just don't push it. Don't push it.
1: Burger King can't call itself Burger King in Australia because a small restaurant already owns the trademark. So if you go over to Australia, you're looking for Burger King. It's known as Hungry Jack's.
0: Oh, really?
1: Yes. Huh. You get a Whopper at Hungry Jack's.
0: I didn't know that.
1: Hungry Jack's sounds like a breakfast. Because
0: you're thinking about Jack's.
1: I'm thinking about Jack's, yeah. And finally, zebras have stripes to help them keep cool. You probably knew that. Zebras graze longer than other animals, which means they're out in the sun longer. And the stripes help them regulate their body temperature.
0: You know what? I didn't know that.
1: You didn't know that?
0: I didn't know that. I knew that it helped them blend in.
1: Yeah.
0: And it looks like the vertical blades of grass, kind of. It helps them hide. Didn't know the thing about the cooling off.
1: Ding, ding, ding. You learned something. And there's your random facts on Star 99.1.
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1: Good morning, Tennessee Valley. We're getting off to a bit of a rough start. We have one accident in the wrong place at the wrong time. Of course, when's the right place to have an accident? But anyway, 231, 431 North in Meridianville at Monroe Road. We have southbound blockage. We do have state and volunteers on the scene with that accident. So be careful through there. Everything else in the valley seems to be moving smoothly. And we're about a moderate to light level pretty much everywhere in the valley right now. 565 looking good, 72 all the way to Scottsboro and back, 231, 431 coming into Boaz, Albertville, and all the way into Huntsville through Arab on 231 looking good. And we're looking good in the medical district. Keep the seatbelts buckled, be safe. We'll be back with some traffic times in just a minute. With the most accurate traffic report in the Tennessee Valley, from the Tennessee Valley Traffic Center, I'm David Cruz, Mr. Traffic.
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2: I'm News 19 meteorologist Pooja Simpson. We'll have the chance for isolated showers and thunderstorms today, mainly during the afternoon and evening hours. Daytime high temperatures will warm into the upper 80s and low 90s, with overnight lows in the low 70s. Friday will feature similar conditions, with more showers and thunderstorms producing heavy rain and frequent lightning, and highs near 90 degrees. I'm meteorologist Pooja Simpson for WHNC News 19 with your Weather Authority forecast.
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0: 99.1 Fever Dream. Alex Warren with the early morning crew with Kevin and Miss Josie. We couldn't do it without you. Happy Thursday, 73 as you head out. High today, going to be close to 90. I had a little fog coming in before the 5 o'clock hour.
1: Oh, yeah, I saw some too. Yeah. Also, so many people on the roads already this morning.
0: Oh, yeah,
1: morning.
0: Definitely.
1: Oh, my goodness gracious. So who starts back today? We've got Madison City, Athens City, Decatur City, Fort Payne, Gunnersville, Jackson County, Limestone, Marshall, Muscle Shoals, Russellville, Sheffield, Scottsboro, Arab. Today.
0: Wow.
1: Today. So if y'all are listening, if you're listening at home on our app, then you may want to leave the house a little bit early today. You do not want to be stressed in this kind of traffic because it's just going to be what it's going to be.
0: It's going to be bad. It's going to be worse. It's just going to be awful. I you know why my wife was laughing at me? We had a discussion the other day here at work. And there's a couple employees that said they would love to do this as well. I want to be a bus driver when I retire. If they're still running buses at that time, I want to be a bus driver. Yeah, I just want to be a bus driver.
1: That's so funny.
0: I don't know why, but I've always wanted to do that.
1: My daughter called her bus driver from camp yesterday. She's been her bus driver for the last like 4 years.
0: Yeah.
1: And so she got her number at the end of camp, and she wanted to call her. And so I was like, okay, do you have her number? Because I don't have her number. She was like, yes. Yeah. So she called Miss Wheels, is what the kids call her. And she just got to chat with her a little bit yesterday and say, hi, I care about you.
0: I mean, I love the bus drivers. And I remember Mr. Pitts and bus number 57. And I just love it. I just love to help the kids and drive a school bus. So if I retire, I may get me a job driving a school bus.
1: I don't remember my bus driver's name. I only took the bus a couple days a week over to a different
0: Miss Waits.
1: Building.
0: I remember Miss Waits. Yeah, yeah.
1: I remember my cafeteria people and my janitors. I remember Percy the janitor. I remember them. They were great. Also, happy back to school for all of the staff out there.
0: Oh, yeah.
1: Teachers, all the people in the kitchens and all the people cleaning up and all the administrative people trying to figure out how to handle things today.
0: I swapped jobs one time when I worked at a radio station in Georgia. We did a swap job contest.
1: Yeah.
0: And I worked as a cook
1: at
0: the school and had to put the little hairnet on and everything.
1: Yeah.
0: I'm telling you what, it's a lot of work, but man, it was fun. But it was a lot of work. You know, you don't realize they put a lot of work into that to make sure that the kids are fed properly.
1: Well, just yesterday I was thinking about the fact that it never would have occurred to me to have pizza and French fries together, except in school. That's what they served us. Yeah. Did they serve that at your school?
0: Yes.
1: Is that just about carbs and keeping you full?
0: Yes.
1: Because they were like, here's your pizza and French fries. That is a balanced meal.
0: That's probably
1: Hope you got your chocolate milk.
0: That's probably why sixth period I got sleepy. I'm just kidding. I
1: got the itis. I had it down.
0: I'll never forget when I did that swap job thing. You know, we did the corn thing. You know, we did all that stuff. And we had pizzas that day. And we, you know, getting all the kids to the line. But at the end of the day, you got to clean up, right?
1: Mm-hmm.
0: So I had to mop, I had to sweep, and I had to wash dishes.
1: Ooh, giant dishes.
0: Yeah, I had to wash those trays and stuff. Yeah, and those big trays, you know, that they put the bread and stuff on. And they put all that stuff. Yeah. Make pizzas.
1: Taking me back.
0: Yeah, it was a lot. It was actually a lot of fun, but I learned a lot. You don't realize what people do until you get in their jobs. You know.
1: Oh, I know. It's fascinating because everybody's got these whole, you know, universes that they exist in that we have no idea about.
0: Yeah.
1: Everybody's got these different things. Also, welcome back to the students too. I hope you're having a great week so far. What's up?
0: Maybe we should swap jobs. Maybe we should do that.
1: No. Nope.
0: I'm here at 5 or 5:30 every day. I mean, you know.
1: I want to be in charge of nobody. Don't ask me nothing. Don't come to me with anything.
0: Oh, well, we got something special for you. This morning, we went and opened up the prize vault. So don't tell nobody. What'd you find
1: in there?
0: I'm
1: going to put it on Facebook. So
0: Everybody. Okay. All right. What you got?
1: We found ourselves a couple of Olivia Rodrigo vinyls. And it is the Spark in the Dark vinyl.
0: The latest one. She just released it not too long ago.
1: Oh, my goodness. Oh, it's so precious.
0: Yep.
1: She's in a little swing on there, and she's laying in a field on the back. And yeah, so it's the vinyl. These are coming back because so many people are kind of not liking having all their music be digital, because then you don't own it. You don't own anything. So this, I feel like it's a collector's item, even if you don't have a record player.
0: I agree.
1: But I know you got a record player.
0: I got a record player.
1: Two.
0: I got two of them.
1: Yeah. So that'll be coming up at 7:15.
0: Woo! 7:15 or 6:45? Ooh, because you got Rocket Octane. You get those Octane tickets too, don't you?
1: I do.
0: Oh, now she's thinking, folks.
1: You know,
0: What are you doing now?
1: I'll do it at...
0: All right, why don't you just switch it up? Why don't you do the Octane tickets at 6:45 and do that at 7:15?

0: I like the way you think.
1: I mean, you do something different. Just it's Thursday. That's why good. Not?
0: See, this is why you're in charge of everybody.
1: This sounds fun ideas. This morning.
0: My brain will short out. I can't do it. Can't help you.
1: All right. No Name Song of the Day coming up at 6:45. Stick around. We got your history lesson on the way at 6:30.
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0: Star 99.1, the early morning crew, Kevin and Mrs. Josie, 625 and 73 in the Valley. You know, we were talking about school starting today.
1: Yo.
0: And Morgan Wallen, still the problem tour officially over, but throughout the tour, guess what? He donated over $1 million worth of instruments to 26 schools in need across the cities he performed at.
1: Did he?
0: That's awesome.
1: That is awesome.
0: Yeah.
1: Anytime somebody does something for the kids, you know, especially, you know, when you're making money, going through town, it's nice to give a little bit back through that town.
0: Yes, it is. Yes, it is. So good job for Morgan Wallen. Coming up for it, we got our history lesson of the day, and we throw out a celebrity birthday for you and Miss Josie to guess. I was looking through, and I figure you're probably grew up listening to this, the Spice Girls.
1: Which one?
0: Jerry Hollowell?
1: Hollowell. Jerry Hollowell.
0: Yeah, she's having
1: Ginger
0: a birthday today.
1: Spice.
0: Yeah, Ginger Spice, okay, you're right.
1: I know exactly. Okay. Ooh, how old do I think she is?
0: How old do you think he is?
1: She's got to be 51.
0: 51.
1: I'll say 51.
0: 51. That's what she's saying. What are you saying out
1: 52.
0: There? 52. We'll find out after the weekend.
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0: Star 99.1. Hope you're having a great Thursday. Thanks for tuning in with us, the early morning crew, Kevin and Miss Josie. 629 and 73 out there. Yeah, I see the sunshine coming out, so we'll take it.
1: Wait, is it going to rain again today?
0: 89. There is a chance of showers. Boy, yesterday it came a monsoon over here about 5 o'clock.
1: I know, and it only sprinkled at my house. I was talking to a friend, and they were like, it's pouring down rain. I was like, for real?
0: I was like, where did this come from? I don't see none. Time for our history lesson. Today is August 6th. Today is Root Beer Float Day.
1: Not a fan.
0: Not a fan. Not a fan
1: at
0: all.
1: I never felt root beer floats are the original. Yeah. I personally like a Purple Cow, which is like grape pecan and vanilla. So good.
0: Woo, today is Fresh Breath Day.
1: Is it now?
0: Yeah, make sure you got some fresh breath.
1: Okay.
0: Over there.
1: No, I've been drinking coffee.
0: Farm Worker Appreciation Day. Thank you for what you do.
1: Yeah.
0: National Gossip Day. If you got any gossip, today's your day.
1: Say nice things about people behind their back.
0: Yeah.
1: Do that kind of gossip. You can feel good about it.
0: A National Wiggle Your Toes Day.
1: Wiggle your toes.
0: Wiggle your toes. You get some.
1: Why?
0: I don't know. It just says Wiggle Your Toes Day.
1: That only makes me think of Kill Bill. Because she's laying down. She's out of the hospital. She's like, wiggle your big toe. And it's this whole scene about it. That's all I can think of.
0: A few things that happened on this day. And we're going to have a little lesson here. 34 years ago, 1992, there was a disabled veteran actor named Harold Russell sold the Oscar he won in 1947 for the best years of our lives at an auction in New York, making it the first Oscar ever sold. Now, Harold had lost both of his hands during World War II while training troops in the use of explosives. Mm. He needed money to pay for his wife's eye surgery. The statue cost the Academy $500 to make. He sold it for $60,500. Mm. By the way, you can't sell Oscars anymore. At least you're not supposed to.
1: You have to offer it to the Academy first.
0: Yeah. Still happens, though. About 150 Oscars have been sold since they first started giving them out in 1927. About half of those sold were after 1950, just so you know.
1: I wonder if you have to sign a contract or anything
0: when
1: you receive your Oscar.
0: Yeah. I mean,
1: because if they plan to hold you to a legally binding any type of thing, because the suggestion is, no, you can't sell your Oscar. But then if you sign something that says, I won't sell my Oscar, I'm curious about that.
0: Also, this day in 1890, the electric chair was first used to carry out an execution. It didn't work the first time, so they had to do it the second time.
1: We're just overcomplicating things in that
0: area. Yeah. On this day in 1988, I bring this up because you probably remember this. Yo, MTV Raps premiered on MTV.
1: Yes! All right! Love it.
0: And also on this day, let's see. Oh, Apple launched our new credit card, just so you know. It had no annual fees, no cash advance fees, and no international fees. Also offers fraud protection, just so you know.
1: What? They have their own credit card?
0: Yeah, I've got one. It's virtual.
1: What?
0: Hey, you can get this nice looking one if you want to, but it's virtual, yeah. Well, I bought some Apple products, and I could get the Apple products at the time for 0% interest. I mean, I paid it off, but yeah, I've got it right here. Oh my.
1: What's the interest after the promotional
0: period? Oh, it's high. It's
1: high. Is it like 39?
0: Yeah, 30. It's like, 15% or 12%.
1: Before I knew anything, man, my very first credit card, it was like 39.9%.
0: Oh, wait, who was it through? Was it a Sears card or something?
1: I don't even remember. I was barely an adult. I was probably like 19. And they do that. They'll throw you all this money. They'll give you student loans for hundreds of thousands of dollars. And you're like, this will be fine.
0: Oh, that'll be fine.
1: Later on, you're like, hey, this is not fine.
0: Looking at celebrity birthdays. I can't say her name, so I'm just going to say Punky Brewster.
1: Yes. Oh, Moon.
0: Soleil Moon Frye or something like that. Soleil Moon Frye. She's 50 today, by the way.
1: I love Punky Brewster.
0: Randy DeBarge, or the DeBarge, what was that song they had?
1: I got no idea.
0: Oh, it was Rhythm of the Night. Rhythm of the Night, yeah.
1: Really?
0: Yeah.
1: This is the rhythm of the night.
0: I don't think that was the one.

0: Maybe that was the one.
1: That's not the same thing?
0: I don't think it was. Maybe I'm wrong. I have to look that up.
1: I will.
0: All right. And finally, while you're doing that, we've got Jerry Hallowell. Hallowell?
1: Yes.
0: Spice Girl. You said 52? Mm-hmm. You were close. She was 54.
1: Ah!
0: 54.
1: All right. Yeah, okay, I think the one we're thinking of for both of us is somebody named Corona.
0: Yeah, yeah.
1: But
0: yeah.
1: I see the one by DeBarge, and now I got to see how wrong we were.
0: Yeah, how wrong were we?
1: Let's see. Let me get through a couple of ads first before I play this. I've got no patience anymore. It'll be like, this is a 5-second ad. You can skip in. It's a 15-second ad, and you can skip in 5 seconds. I'm like, I don't have time for this.
0: Yeah, he was on the DeBarge. Includes the hit Rhythm of the Night. Let's see. Okay, got it. Okay, here we go.
1: Oh, it's aggressively 80s. It is. You should see the outfits on the cover of this.
0: I remember the song. That's why I was like, I don't think we got the right song. Yeah.
1: Oh, this one.
0: Yeah. 68 today.

0: All right, we got to turn it down.
1: I know.
0: The producer told us we got to go.
1: Way too long. Bye.
0: That's our history lesson. No name, song of the day. Your chance to win. Coming up 6:45.
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3: Accident we had earlier is now cleared. That was Monroe Road and 231, 431. We're still dealing with a little bit of fog here and there. It is patchy, dense fog. There's some, Highway 72 out towards Woodville, so be on the lookout for that. Remember, slow down a little bit. Turn the headlights on so people can see you. Everything else in the valley is looking pretty good right now. Our traffic times are looking excellent right now. We're at Gunnersville to Huntsville, roughly 41 minutes. Scottsboro to Huntsville is about 47 minutes, and that's just mainly because of the fog slowing you down. Arab to Huntsville is about 40 minutes, and it looks like Fayetteville to Huntsville is about 45. Keep the seatbelts buckled and be safe with the most accurate traffic report in the Tennessee Valley. From the Tennessee Valley Traffic Center, I'm David Cruz, Mr. Traffic.
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1: Oh, we got the no name game. Now, I will have your Rocket City Octane Auto Show tickets coming up for this. It's a 4-pack of tickets. And then at 7:15 and 8:15 today, we're going to have Olivia Rodrigo's latest album on vinyl and your chance to win, okay?
0: All right, that's all the way after James Blunt.
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0: Star 99.1, the early morning crew, Kevin and Miss Josie, 646 and sunny and 72 in the valley. And it is time to play what we call the No Names Song of the Day.
1: All right. So what I will have for you today are a 4-pack of passes to the 6th annual Rocket City Octane Auto Show being held at the BBC on Saturday, August 15th. And I'm going to play a little of this for you. See if you can tell me the name of the song for your chance to win. That's it. That's all we're doing.
0: That's it?
1: That's all you get. Do you know that I learned that this song has something in it called folktronic?
0: Really? Folktronic? Yeah. All right, play it again. Play it again. Come on.
1: I mean, it seems like a good assessment of the song itself. So if you know the name of that, you can win these Rocket City Octane Auto Show tickets at 256-534-9900.
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8: All right, and it's Folktronic. I'm sorry, that cracks me up. Here's a little bit of it. Hey, hey. Might be a little tough. You might know it. Oh, let's go to the phones and see if you can win these tickets. Star 99.1. This is Kevin and Miss Josie. Who's this?
9: This is Stephanie.
8: Stephanie. Good morning. How are you so far?
9: I'm doing good. Heading home from work.
8: Are you?
10: Oh,
8: you?
10: Oh man. Girl,
8: yes. Sweet nap time. I hope that is ahead of you for you. And nobody knocks on the door.
10: Yeah.
8: Nobody makes you do nothing.
10: Right.
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9: Timber.
8: Way to go, it's Pitbull and Kesha. Miss Stephanie, you have got your tickets to the Rocket City Octane Auto Show Saturday the 15th.
9: Thank you so much.
8: You are welcome so much. I'm so proud of you. Your brain's still working after a long night at work. That's tough, man.
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11: Yeah! The Early Morning Crew with Kevin and Miss Josie. I love the morning show. It gets me going. Just Star 99.1.

0: Star 99.1. Whew. I'm out of breath. That's our no-name song of the day at 6:55, which was...
1: It was Timber.
0: Timber!
1: Pitbull and Kesha Stephanie Prickett. For Mountain Heart, and she won that today. I am impressed. Anybody, somebody can do something after working night shift. Because I've been there and done that. Also, I never felt like I could get rest. Like, I would take a nap during the day. I would wake up and I'd be still tired. I'm like, this isn't why.
0: It's not worth it.
1: It's not for the faint of heart. So congratulations to Stephanie. Now, the reason I ended up with that song today is because on this date in 2024, Pitbull became the very first artist to buy the naming rights to a stadium. I know companies do this a lot, and you'll see, like, you know, whatever.
0: SoFi Stadium.
1: Yeah.
0: You know, State Farm Arena.
1: That's when I could come up, but I didn't come up with it, so I guess I couldn't. So it's a 10-year, $12 million deal with Florida International University in his hometown of Miami. So it's now called Pitbull Stadium. For another 8 years. So as part of that deal, he's allowed to host events and concerts and festivals over there at the venue when they have room for it. So everybody loves Pitbull.
0: Oh, he's definitely so.
1: Cool guy. What I was learning about that song is that Kesha and her mom wrote this song with Pitbull.
0: Okay.
1: And a couple other people. Apparently, Kesha and her mom write on songs together.
0: Oh,
1: a lot.
0: Really?
1: I don't have the full list of all the songs ahead of me, but I thought that was kind of cool. I had no idea about that. And another funny thing I found, somebody did the math. About 25% of that song is devoted to Kesha saying, woo, woo. It's so great. When I was listening to the chorus, it was just making me chuckle because she got to say woo, and he'd be like, Timba. Pitbull, Timba. Oh, it's so much. Stephanie, you did great.
0: Stephanie.
1: Y'all don't forget, we got two Olivia Rodrigo vinyls to give away today. One is coming up at 7:15 with Brain Tickler Trivia. We got another one coming up at 8:15 when we do Masterpiece Theater with the Broadway Theater League. Hey, Kevin.
0: What?
1: Kevin, speaking of Timber, did you hear about that dating app for lumberjacks?
0: No, I did not. Well,
1: it's not Tinder. It is Timber. Timber!
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1: Traffic update now.
2: University Drive in the Parkway got an accident there northbound. It's right at the intersection at the traffic light, so it's not up on the overpass. And then you've got another one at Governor's West and Madison Boulevard right there at the traffic light, slowing you down quite a bit. And we've got over in Decatur, we've got one at Old Moulton and Moulton Road. An accident there. Do have first responders on the scene with that one. It's just going to take a few minutes to clear it up. Everything else in the valley looking good. Right now we don't have any problems over in the shoals that we can see. Keep the seatbelts buckled and be safe with the most accurate traffic report in the Tennessee Valley. I'm David Cruz, Mr. Traffic.
0: From the WHNC News 19 Weather Authority, here's your latest forecast.
3: I'm News 19 meteorologist Pooja Simpson. We'll have the chance for isolated showers and thunderstorms today, mainly during the afternoon and evening hours. Daytime high temperatures will warm into the upper 80s and low 90s, with overnight lows in the low 70s. Friday will feature similar conditions, with more showers and thunderstorms producing heavy rain and frequent lightning, and highs near 90 degrees. I'm meteorologist Pooja Simpson for WHNC News 19 with your Weather Authority forecast.
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0: Star 99.1, the early morning crew, Kevin and Ms. Josie after 7 o'clock, 73 out in the valley. Hey, can I do a shout out real quick?
1: Yeah.
0: I want to say hello to Carrie and all the staff over there at Breast Diagnostic Center. I went over yesterday and delivered some ice creams. You had an appointment, so you couldn't join me.
1: Yeah.
0: But we did a cool down with Joey's 1 hour heating and cooling and our friends over at Bluebell Ice Cream. And you posted the picture for me. Thank you. Did you like my little cheerleading squat you did?
1: It was Kevin learning how we all get in group photos. Like, his knees are bent, and he's just trying to fit in the photo. It's so cute.
0: You know what was funny? My wife went with me since you couldn't go.
1: Yeah.
0: And as soon as we pulled up in front of the Breast Diagnostic Center, it started pouring down rain. I mean, just pouring. And we're sitting there looking at each other like, you know what? Let's just go for it.
1: Yeah. Don't you have an umbrella in your car?
0: I did. I asked my wife. I said, hey, would you like me to get an umbrella and come around and get you? And she goes, I'm not going to melt.
1: See, that's how I always feel about it. Like, I know there are times when it is coming down in buckets and you don't want it. Because you'll get soaked in just a couple of seconds.
0: Oh, yeah.
1: But for the most part, I was strolling along. Even yesterday, I think I had to go into Costco to sprinkle a little bit. That's fine. It's no different than the 99% humidity.
0: No, really. it wasn't different. We'll be heading over to Grace and Carter and Sun Contracting with Sherry Brooks coming up this Friday over in Athens, Alabama, delivering some more ice cream with Joey's 1 hour heating and cooling and Bluebell ice cream. So we still got a shot to get in.
1: You do. It is. Summer's not over yet. We know that summer vacation may be over, but summer's not over. We all know that. So all the way through the end of August, we're going to be doing our office cool downs. And if you want to enter to win, you just go to mystar991.com.
0: All right, coming up around 7:45, according to the Social Security Administration data, there's a list of unusual names that were given to kids, both males and females, in 2025. We're going to tell you a few of those and see what you think about them around 7:45.
1: I'm going to tell you about the 100-year rule
0: for
1: names.
0: All right, we'll do that.
1: I am. Also, on the way, we got your chance to win Olivia Rodrigo's latest album. That'll be coming up with Brain Tickler Trivia at 7:15.
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0: Star 99.1, the early morning crew with Kevin and Ms. Josie. Risk It All, Bruno Mars, 7:15 and 73. And I bet David and David would risk it all for Debbie. Now you're wondering who I'm talking about.
1: David, you can't say that again.
0: David's our traffic guy.
1: Yeah.
0: And they're celebrating 30 something years here on their anniversary.
1: Aren't they?
0: Yeah. I'm trying to find it here. He sent it actually to me.
1: My hungry self over here was thinking, little Debbie.
0: That's what you was thinking.
1: I was.
0: But they've been together. What do you say? Oh, he sent me a text this morning. I thought it was funny. All right. So they've been celebrating 37 years today. I think this was actually yesterday. They celebrated 37 years. Okay. Mm-hmm. But he said they've actually been together 45 years.
1: Yeah. Oh, yeah.
0: Yeah, 45 years. So that's a long time to be with somebody. Yeah, 45 years.
1: It really is. I'm always fascinated by relationships that go on this long, not just romantic relationships, but I was reading about, you know, some bands the other day that have been together through decades and decades, and they were like, we just experienced this most of our lives together, and we're still doing this, and it's so wild.
0: Yeah, so happy anniversary to David and Debbie. Hope you have a wonderful time there. Matter of fact, they're going on a trip later tonight. As soon as he finishes up traffic, boom, they're out, so he's off tomorrow.
1: You sure you're not spoiling something by putting all this out there?
0: Okay, we're moving on. Let me hit this button here.
1: Ain't none but a thing, baby.
0: All right, it is time this morning as you get ready to head back to school for our Family Feud question of the day.
1: Okay, so what Kevin found for you this morning when he went to the prize vault, he found a couple of Olivia Rodrigo albums, like vinyls, that we hadn't given away yet. And it's her most recent album, You Seem Pretty Sad for a Girl So in Love, Spark in the Dark Black Vinyl. Okay, so at 8:15, we're going to give you another chance to win. But right now, you can win by giving me the top answer for something you might find in a school.
0: So that's a good one, yeah.
1: For this week.
0: Yeah.
1: So many students going back today. Hope everybody's being safe on the roads. Got a good attitude going into it. Name something you might find in a school. If you have the top answer, you can win at 256-534-9900.
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0: Star 99.1, the early morning crew. Kevin and Mrs. Josie, 724, 73 in the Valley. Don't forget the most unusual baby names of 2025. According to the Social Security Department, we'll find that out coming up at 745, but we've got to find a winner.
1: Yeah, we do. I got an Olivia Rodrigo vinyl album waiting on you, her latest one. You seem pretty sad for a girl so in love. And it's a long title.
0: Yes, it
1: All
0: is.
1: All right, let's go to the phone. Star 99.1. This is Kevin and Miss Josie. Who's this?
2: Sophia.
1: Sophia. Good morning, Sophia. How are you?
2: Good.
1: Good. All right, Sophia. What is something you might find in a school?
2: A desk.
1: Oh, a desk is number 3 on the list. What a good guess, Sophia. All right, all right. Well, you call me back if you think of another one, okay?
2: Okay.
1: Bye. Star 99.1. This is Kevin and Miss Josie. Who's this?
2: Good morning. This is Malia.
1: Malia, hi. It's so good to hear from you. Are you on your way into school this morning?
2: Yes, ma'am.
1: Okay, Miss Malia. What is something you might find in a school?
2: I'm going to go with an apple.
1: Aw, that's so sweet thinking of the teacher. That didn't quite make my top 5, Miss Malia, so you try me back if you think another one. Bye. Star 99.1, who's this?
3: Hello?
1: All right, I'm looking for something you might find in school. What do you think it is?
3: Kids.
1: Students?
3: Kids.
1: What? It was a tricksy little question to me. I wouldn't have guessed that. That was the top answer by far. Well, what are you doing today?
3: I'm actually going to a training. I teach pre-K at an elementary school.
1: Oh, my goodness. When do they officially start back?
3: My pre-K kids start back full day. The Tuesday after the 12th. So they'll come to meet and greet on the 12th.
1: Oh, yeah. I've heard some of these staggered starts for pre-K and just like half days and a little bit, you know, slow introductions. It's good.
3: Gotta ease those babies into it.
1: That's right. Oh, well, congratulations on getting your Olivia Rodrigo album. I got it waiting right here for you. What station are you listening to this lovely Thursday?
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4: 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The Early Morning Crew with Kevin and Miss Josie.
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0: drop dead.
1: Libby Rodrigo, drop dead on Star 99.1, the early morning crew. Kevin and Miss Josie, 7:30 and 73 in the Valley. And we got a winner.
2: Yes, we do. Miss Kayla, who won this morning. She did so great. And she's in the spirit as well because she's getting to go back to school. And Miss Kayla Irwin is over near Hartsell. She's going to be helping some of our little kindergartners get used to school. It takes really special people to become teachers.
1: Yeah, it does, definitely.
2: Whole lot of patience, and especially, well, you know what? I think this goes for middle school and high school, too. You have to have a lot of patience and understanding and treat them really tenderly, because a lot of people get, like, a safe place at school. That's a good place for them to go. Yeah. So I'm just, I hope everybody is having a wonderful morning so far. I know there's a lot of traffic out there because of all the schools that are going back today, but we're getting there. We really are getting there. We will have another one of those albums to give to you coming up at 8:15, because we're going to be doing Masterpiece Theater with a Broadway
1: That's
2: theater.
1: Right.
2: I got no idea what it's going to be, but I can't wait to find out.
1: All right, we're going to find that out.
3: 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Traffic update now.
4: Governor's Drive in Montesano Boulevard, an accident for the northbound folks. It's creating a bit of a problem. Traffic backed up all the way past Doug Hill trying to get up the mountain and over the mountain and into the medical district. It's going to be there a few more minutes. Also, an accident really causing a backup. It's even past Greenbrier, and this is eastbound 565. It's in the construction area just before you get to Glen Hearn Boulevard, Huntsville International Airport exit. And there's a lot of blockage with it, so it's slowing you down quite a bit. And then you've got another one at Old Moulton and Moulton Road over in Decatur. That one's been with us for a few minutes. Hopefully, they'll get a tow truck and get those out of there. Keep the seatbelts buckled. Be safe. The most accurate traffic report in the Tennessee Valley. I'm David Cruz, Mr. Traffic.
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7: I'm News 19 meteorologist Pooja Simpson. We'll have the chance for isolated showers and thunderstorms today, mainly during the afternoon and evening hours. Daytime high temperatures will warm into the upper 80s and low 90s, with overnight lows in the low 70s. Friday will feature similar conditions, with more showers and thunderstorms producing heavy rain and frequent lightning, and highs near 90 degrees. I'm meteorologist Pooja Simpson for WHNC News 19 with your Weather Authority forecast.
8: 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I've never

0: Star 99.1, the early morning crew, Kevin and Miss Josie, 739 and 74 in the valley. Still going to be a hot day, though. High today, 90, and there is a chance of thunderstorms this afternoon. So I think we're going to see that
1: the rest of the week.
0: I think so, yeah.
1: Yeah.
0: Which tomorrow's Friday, believe it or not.
1: I can't get my brain around that because I've been saying things like, we're going to do this the rest of the week for the one day that's left.
0: One day is left.
1: Or I'll get you your tickets later this week knowing I have to do it all tomorrow.
0: According to the Social Security Administration data, there's a list of unusual names that were given to kids in 2025. We'll tell you some of those unusual names after Ella Langley on Star 99.1.
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0: News in Texas, Al Langley on Star 99.1, 744 and 74 in the Valley Masterpiece Theater, brought to you by the Broadway Theater League, coming up around 8:15 this morning.
1: Yeah.
0: Hey, did you have a nickname when you were in school?
1: Shorty?
0: Red. Mine was Virgil. I had a coach call me Virgil, and everybody called me Virgil.
1: Why?
0: Virgil, and everybody thought that was my name. I don't know.

0: he got it from. I hated it. They'd say, hey, Virg, what's up? Come on, Virgil.
1: You hated it?
0: I hated it.
1: It's not a bad name.
0: I don't know about that.
1: But that's all right.
0: Virgil. On the football field. Hey, Virgil, come here. So I was reading here, according to Social Security Administration data, there's a list of unusual names that were only given to 10 or fewer children in 2025.
1: Okay.
0: For girls, Maybelline.
1: Maybelline.
0: Maybelline, yeah. Tsunami.
1: What?
0: Tsunami. Now, this comes from the Social Security Administration. Alloy.
1: What?
0: Mattel.
1: What are we
0: Come
1: doing?
0: Here, Mattel.
1: What?
0: You want to play with Maybelline? Lennon. Luxury.
1: Wait, Lennon as in like John Lennon spelling or linen as in like sheets?
0: No, sheets. Like linen. Like linen. Sheets. Yes.
1: Okay.
0: And Earth.
1: Earth?
0: As Earth. Somebody named their girl Earth.
1: That's wild.
0: Looking at boys' names. Howdy. Howdy.
1: I don't know. That's cute. I mean, it's.
0: Papa.
1: I don't know. Hey, like howdy. Hey, howdy.
0: Papa.
1: Yeah.
0: Was one. Three. Just the number three.
1: Three?
0: Yeah. T-H-R-E-E. Three.
1: How many people name their kids three?
0: I don't know.
1: You said it was under 10. Than
0: yeah,
1: 10?
0: Given to 10 or fewer children in 2025. Demon was one of them.
1: No.
0: Yeah. Utah.
1: No.
0: Utah. Come here, Utah.
1: I think Utah's a cute name, actually.
0: Ferrari. Like the Ferrari, the car.
1: Yeah.
0: Billion.
1: Billion?
0: Billion. Corduroy.
1: This feels like a Mad Libs.
0: And Oxford.
1: I just don't even know
0: Oxford,
1: what this is.
0: And Oxford. And Gator. Gator. Gator was one, too, named Gator.
1: Hey, Gator is a better nickname.
0: It is. Gator's a nickname. So there's a few of them. So I was just curious. You said you had something about the 100.
1: Yeah, there's a 100-year rule for names, and I'm wondering if it really will show up again this year, because it looks like it's pretty reliable. Mm-hmm. So when 100 years go by, these names that were really popular back in the day, they are suddenly being used. And sometimes it's by grandchildren or great-grandchildren. And I thought it was funny because, my daughter is named one of these names, and she was named after my grandmother. And my papa's name, my grandfather, is on here, too. So I was going to tell you the ones that are supposed to be coming back around this year.
0: Okay.
1: And these are names like Mabel, which is just so cute. Beatrice, Eleanor was my grandmother's name. Okay. That's Evie's middle name. Alice, Violet, Iris, Clara, Stella. Stella Lefty.
0: Yep.
1: Is now
0: right.
1: popular.
0: Yep.
1: Even though she's a little older. Lillian and Ada. So these are the ones that were popular in the 1920s that are supposed to be gaining popularity again. And for the boys, Walter, Ernest, Louis. I like Louis. Theodore, which could be Teddy.
0: Theodore.
1: Henry, Arthur, which was my papa's name. Oscar, Felix, Oliver. And I almost named Harrison Oliver. I think. Yeah. I almost named him
0: Oliver. My grandfather was Oscar.
1: Yeah.
0: And Oscar, you just said Oscar, so he was grandma. My grandmother, on my dad's side, believe it or not, I thought she was kidding, but her mother named her Lassie. That's on her birth certificate.
1: Lassie.
0: L-A-S-S-I-E, Lassie.
1: Well, it was just girl
0: Lassie
1: before
0: Henley.
1: It was a dog. It was just a girl. It was a Lassie.
0: Lassie. So
1: I don't know why it's
0: Lassie.
1: Always Scottish in my head, but it is.
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0: 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From the WHNT News 19 Weather Authority, here's your latest forecast.
1: I'm News 19 meteorologist Pooja Simpson. We'll have the chance for isolated showers and thunderstorms today, mainly during the afternoon and evening hours. Daytime high temperatures will warm into the upper 80s and low 90s, with overnight lows in the low 70s. Friday will feature similar conditions, with more showers and thunderstorms producing heavy rain and frequent lightning and highs near 90 degrees. I'm meteorologist Pooja Simpson for WHNC News 19 with your Weather Authority forecast.
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0: 99.1. Thanks for waking up with us, the early morning crew. Kevin and Miss Josie, 803 and 75 in the valley. Oh, I was reading here real quick because I know you and a lot of folks enjoy this kind of stuff. Eclipse chasers.
1: Oh, darn it. Yeah, it's in a week.
0: Flocking to Spain to get a good look at the August 12th event. However, you always look at the article when it says, however, because of the fires over Europe, smoke may end up ruining the view.
1: Really? Yeah. Well, it's just so y'all know, it's not going to be visible from the U.S. There was one report I saw that said maybe in the northeast corner, mm-hmm. but when I was looking at the trajectory of it, because I wanted to check, I didn't see it going anywhere near there. It was going over like Greenland and Iceland, which I have a friend that left out on a flight last night to hit up a ship that is going to take him up to Iceland. So
0: really?
1: He can watch the eclipse. I'm like, dude,
0: man,
1: I want to go to there.
0: He must be have a lot of money. Him or her, whoever it is, must have a lot of money.
1: You can have a lot of fun. It's a dude. I was like, hey, I'm about to go get on a ship for a couple of weeks. Sounds good. You want to go?
0: Oh, I wish I could.
1: Man, I already used up all my time.
0: Yeah. I'm sorry. You have no more left. You got to stay with me. Coming up later this hour, around 8:45, we'll have a minute of motivation. Miss Josie on the way.
1: Yes, and also on the way, I have another chance for you to win Olivia Rodrigo's latest album on vinyl. That is going to be coming up with Masterpiece Theater, Broadway Theater League at 8:15.
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0: Star 99.1 every morning. Sugar Ray with the early morning crew. Kevin and Miss Josie, 814 and partly cloudy, 75 in the valley. Going to be a hot one, though. High today around 90. And hopefully all the kids got to school safely this morning. Everybody's in school today. I hope so. I know Shay Fox's son, he came to me. He got out early yesterday.
1: Yeah.
0: And he came to me and told me all about his day. He had an exciting day. And then Shane from Novations, who does all of our IT here, keeps us going.
1: Oh, his kids.
0: His two daughters went to school, man. And they were loving it. They loved their teacher. He was talking about how he wasn't expecting them to come home. He was expecting them to come home going, I don't know. But they were like, oh, man, we loved it. We can't wait till tomorrow. So
1: that is super duper.
0: Yeah, so hope everybody has a great day at school. Coming up later on this hour, too, around 8:45, we'll have a minute of motivation with Miss Josie. But right now it's time for our Masterpiece Theater, brought to you by the Broadway Theater League. We haven't done it in so long.
1: You got almost there. Forgot. I'm so proud of you.
0: Woo, man.
1: We got to start writing stuff down so we can look at it when our brains just go, I don't know. Why are you asking me?
0: Well, I'm like, gosh, we haven't done it in so long.
1: All right, so what we have for you today is an Olivia Rodrigo vinyl. It's a vinyl album. You can use it as a collector's item, or you can, you know, if you got a record player, listen to it. So this is something you can actually own instead of digital, which I love this day and age. And it is her latest album, You Seem Pretty Sad for a Girl So in Love. And that's what I have for you. Okay. I did put kind of a, this is kind of like an age check, because that album has the parental advisory explicit lyrics on it. So I chose a rated R movie from pretty far back. I figured that might do the job for us. So here we go. Are you ready?
0: I think I'm ready. Let's do it.
2: Young people from all over the globe are joining up to fight for the future.
0: I'm doing my part.
3: I'm doing my part.
4: I'm doing my part, too.
2: 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Are you? 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Service guarantees citizenship. Do you know the name of that?
0: You're going way back. I think I know this.
1: I mean, it is like 30 years
0: ago. I was going to say.
1: It doesn't seem like it, though.
0: Does not seem like it.
1: Y'all asked me, like, the 90s was like 20 years ago. I don't know what it was, but that's when it came out. So if you happen to know the name of that movie, I was sad it was rated R. Like, they had to let go of a scene so it wouldn't be NC-17. So it's rated R. And I just wanted to watch it with my kids, and I looked up. I was like, oh. Man. All right. If you know the name of that, you can win this album, 256-534-9900.
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0: Star 99.1. It is 8:24 with the early morning crew with Kevin and Miss Josie. About 75 out in the valley.
1: Why are you giggling?
0: It's just been so long since we've done this. I'm just out of practice.
1: You can do it.
0: More time doing
1: it. You
0: did
1: good. You did good a minute ago. So we just got one more time to read through our script here, see if y'all can figure out the name of this movie.

0: for Olivia Rodrigo's vinyl album of You Seem So You Seem Pretty Sad for a Girl So in Love.
1: There you go.
0: That's
1: a long one.
0: When it's a whole sentence for an album title, I have a hard time. Okay, you ready?
1: All right, let's do it.
0: Young people from all over the globe are joining up to fight for the future.
1: I'm doing my part.
0: I'm doing my part.
1: I'm doing my part.
2: I'm doing my part, too.
0: They're doing their part. Are you? 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Service guarantees citizenship.
2: I did a good job. We did a good job. That was my news anchor voice.
1: We did great. That was great.
2: I actually did a show like that once when I was doing news for something, and I really thought that's how you had to talk if you were doing the news. I tried to be my most professional self. I'm glad I don't have to do that anymore. Let's go to the phones for this album, Star 99.1. This is Kevin and Miss Josie. Who's this?
3: Lamont.
2: Lamont, hey there. How are you doing?
3: Hey, how you doing?
2: I'm glad to hear it. I just got this album waiting on you. You know what it is?
3: I think it's Starship Troopers.
2: Starship Troopers! Killer giant bugs from outer space, which, you know, is just like right up my alley. Yeah, yeah. Well, Lamont, congratulations on winning this album. What station are you listening to this lovely Thursday?
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2: All right.
4: 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Early Morning Crew with Kevin and Miss Josie. 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

0: A Masterpiece Theater.
1: Okay, so Lamont, way to go.
0: Way to go, Lamont.
1: My buddy, my pal, Lamont Sanchez, who won his Olivia Rodrigo album for knowing that it was Starship Troopers that we were acting out. Now, Dina Meyer and Casper, there's a lot of reasons why this movie is rated R. The director did point out that if you're going to have a little nudes in a movie, he said that's way harder to get past the censors than it is for like a body. With like,
0: oh,
1: it's
0: really?
1: Been riddled with bullets and stuff. Wow. He's like, it's weird out there, but we did it. So Dina Meyer, who was on 90210, she's done some things. I love her. And Casper Van Dien, who I also like, confirmed that both the director and the cinematographer took their clothes off to help make them comfortable during a shower scene where they were nude. Also, it was a dare from one of the other production crew. So they asked him, they were like, would it make you more comfortable? And so everybody was kind of cutting up as they were doing the shower scene. And in a 2016 interview, Casper Van Dien said that he went to school to pick up his kids. And he gets to the school. When he gets there, there's these six, 10, 8-year-old boys hanging out with his daughters.
0: Mm-hmm.
1: And he pulls up in the line and the boys go, Johnny Rico! Why didn't you tell us your dad was Johnny Rico? And Casper says to them, what are you doing watching Starship Troopers? And they said, our dad's made us watch it with him.
0: Oh, my goodness.
1: And then his daughter gets in the car, and his 10-year-old said to him, Dad, were you really naked in Starship Troopers? And I said, yeah. And she said, how could you do that to me? And then his 8-year-old says, wait, like naked? And I say, yep. And she said, oh my gosh, my life is ruined. And he said that was just the longest ride of his life.
0: I can hear it.
1: Just being in the car with the kids after they learned that. Most of the arachnids, because it is about giant bugs on a planet where you go to fight them. And it was a real like throwback to the 50s where Uncle Sam wants you. That's really what that sort of, what's the word I'm thinking of? Propaganda was about. So most of the arachnids were CGI, but they did make a few life-size robotic models of these giant bugs. But during the battle scenes, since a lot of it was CGI, the actors mostly looked at the director, who would stand in front of them, jump and scream, even chasing them with a broom just to like get them to run off a little bit. And he had a bullhorn and he was going, I'm a big bug! I'm gonna kill you! I don't know if he was as Southern as that, but that's how I hear it in my head. And so it sounds like they had a good time making the movie. You know, I don't know if it's appreciated as much now as it was then, but it was, as far as the graphics go for the early 90s, it was kind of ahead of its time and it was a lot of fun. But it's also rated R, just so y'all know.
0: Yeah.
1: Congratulations again to Lamont on the way. We do have your minute of motivation coming up.
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5: I'm News 19 meteorologist Pooja Simpson. We'll have the chance for isolated showers and thunderstorms today, mainly during the afternoon and evening hours. Daytime high temperatures will warm into the upper 80s and low 90s, with overnight lows in the low 70s. Friday will feature similar conditions, with more showers and thunderstorms producing heavy rain and frequent lightning and highs near 90 degrees. I'm meteorologist Pooja Simpson for WHNC News 19 with your Weather Authority forecast.
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0: lessons I've learned. Star 99.1, the early morning crew with Kevin and Miss Josie. And coming up around 9:15, we'll tell you what we're looking at. 9:30, got some random facts, but it is time for this morning's A Minute of Motivation with Miss Josie.
1: Okay, with so many students already back in the classrooms, we got teachers preparing for the rest of the students that are going to be coming their way. Parents that are doing this for the first time, or maybe for the first day of middle school, or the first day of high school, or they just dropped off, or their senior has gone back. A new school year is one of the few times in life where millions of people all start over on the same day, or days. We got so many people going back at the same time. And whether you're walking into a

0: classroom, or if you're dropping off your kid, or if you're just beginning something new in your life, a lot of the same things apply. You don't have to know everything on day one. That's the most important thing to remember. Teachers won't know like the temperament and the challenges and the strengths of their students on the first day. And parents won't have that new routine locked in. Students won't have every answer, but all you got to do is start and show up again and again. And you build confidence that way. That's how you get into this. And everybody is somebody's first impression. That is a beautiful and scary thing about showing up in a new place with new people. You know, you could smile at somebody in the hallway, at the office. You could have some extra patience with people or some encouragement to give them, because you never know who is that you meet on this journey, who's going through a really hard time in their life. And your kindness may be something they remember years from now. I remember so many small kindnesses from people that have just, you know, maybe I don't even know their name anymore, but I remember. What is it? People don't remember what you say, they remember how you made them feel.
1: How you made them feel, you're right.
0: Yeah, that's the one. And it can feel awkward when you're doing all this new stuff. You haven't been in this exact position with these exact people, but that's just part of growth. And I want to remind you not to measure the entire year by the first week. It can be overwhelming. You can forget people's names. You can get your schedules mixed up, and it's really emotional. And you ask yourself, you say, am I ready for this? And if the answer is no, ask yourself, am I going to do it anyway? Because yes, you are. And yes, you can. So I hope you believe in yourself. Don't be too hard on yourself these first few days, because this is all where every worthwhile journey starts. And I want to wish you the best today.
1: Woo! Yes. All right. Yeah, that's a minute of motivation, Miss Josie. We're going to put that on our podcast. So make sure you share that. Listen anytime. All the details. And listen right now at mystar991.com.
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0: Star 99.1, yeah, Tuesday in Texas, Langley, 914, and man, we're warming up out there, mostly cloudy, 81 down the valley. We'll have more in your forecast on the way. Random facts of the day coming up for you just around 9:30. You okay with that?
1: I'm sorry. I'm so sorry. I want to ask you what you're looking at, but first, I just need to explain. Just a second ago, Kevin got to experience how I'm currently sneezing, which is very upsetting to me. I don't like it at all, because I sneezed yesterday in a production room, and somebody was

0: recording next to me and they looked over at me. Because I've accustomed myself, you know, you hold it in a little bit. You don't just let it fly. You're dainty and petite is what I try to keep it. But I can't do that now because I had a chest tube in. And any pressure at all hurts so bad right now. I learned that the first time I sneezed and tried to hold it in. I was like, oh, no. So what he just experienced is how I sneeze now, which is if I feel the sneeze coming on and you have that moment and you know it's not really going to go away, like I'm bracing myself in my chair. And then I just have to like keep my mouth open. So now instead of achoo, it sounds like hey. Every time I sneeze, I go because I just get try it like not around people because you don't want to spray germs around.
1: No, I don't want to spray, yeah,
0: but in your office,
1: yeah.
0: I want y'all if you want to experience it. Like if you try just to stifle it a bit, try just hanging your mouth open and see what sound that makes because that's what I'm doing every single time now. Okay, but the other thing, wait, I got a useful thing real quick.
1: Okay.
0: I'm wearing a pair of pants today that I always hate because, you know, the little cover that goes over where your zipper is?
1: Yeah, yeah.
0: And you know how sometimes those bunch up and they don't cover the zipper and it looks kind of like your fly's openers? I hate that. But I saw a thing the other day and it was like just the tiny metal clasp that you would see at the top of a shirt or something like that. Just a little U-looking metal thing that goes into an eyelet. That's all. And it's so, I'm no seamstress, but it's easy to sew on. And somebody showed them sewing it halfway down the zipper and then hooking that. And it looked perfect. And that's what I want. I was just feeling that today. I'm going to do it today. What are you looking at?
1: Oh, I was reading here where the Sun says Home Depot is already selling Christmas themed decorations. Items include the popular 8-foot towering Santa Claus and the LED reindeer, and several items have already sold out.
0: What?
1: They've already sold out for the year. It was due to their Christmas in July promotion. And some of it's already gone. It's just getting earlier and earlier every year. Of course, I can't talk. I've still got my Christmas tree up. And it's a running joke now. It's like, how long can you keep this thing up in the living room? I mean, what has it been, five years? I think it's been 5 years now. My mother is about to have a fit. My wife tells me every year she's going to take it down, and it's still up.
0: I love it. You should use that as the way some people use their mantles and just put a bunch of pictures of you guys on it.
1: It's funny that because people that come in like work in the house, like if you have somebody come in and do something, they're always like, oh, you still got your Christmas tree up. They don't know whether it's a good thing or a bad thing. And I go, yeah, it's a running joke. You know, we've had it up for 5 years. And the guy looked at me one day like, you've had it up for 5 years? I said, oh, yeah, same decorations and everything. I said, hey, why change it now? I mean, we've got, 6 months left to go to Christmas?
0: You're just ready early. I mean, people are buying their stuff right now on National Decluttering Day, by the way.
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9: I'm News 19 meteorologist Pooja Simpson. We'll have the chance for isolated showers and thunderstorms today, mainly during the afternoon and evening hours. Daytime high temperatures will warm into the upper 80s and low 90s, with overnight lows in the low 70s. Friday will feature similar conditions, with more showers and thunderstorms producing heavy rain and frequent lightning, and highs near 90 degrees. I'm meteorologist Pooja Simpson for WHNC News 19 with your Weather Authority forecast.
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1: All right, we ready?
2: I'm so ready.
1: Here we go. In the early 90s, Kmart had over 2,400 locations. Now there's only about six in the U.S., if that many. I don't know if any really exist anymore.
2: I wonder what it looks like now, because I used to work at a gas station right across the parking lot from a Kmart in Muscle Shoals. Y'all, this is off of Woodard Avenue. If you lived in that area, you may know what I'm talking about. But at the end of it, it was like a dig store, like a Salvation Army or something, where you're just like digging through stuff. Like I don't know, there's a few things on this shelf, and there's a few things on this shelf. It was rough.
1: Oh, I remember we had the blue light special.
2: I remember that.
1: Yeah, blue light specials, man. My mother was always ready for it.
2: Ireland clothes.
1: Krusty the Clown from The Simpsons was designed to look like Homer. Ironically, Bart worships Krusty, who is just like his dad, but famous. There was an earlier plan for Krusty to be revealed as Homer, but the idea was dropped.
2: I knew that.
1: Oh, did you know that?
2: I read that not that long ago, and it was funny because they did. They were just like, ta-da, and it was going to be maybe heartwarming that his kid really did look up to him, and they were like, nah, that's not the vibe I'm getting from this.
1: How about John Hughes? He came up with the idea for Ferris Bueller's Day Off on February 25th of 1985. He pitched it and sold it on February 26th and finished the screenplay on March 3rd.
2: Wow.
1: That was quick.
2: That is quick.
1: Yeah. Perfumes were originally put near the door at department stores. You want to know why?
2: Why?
1: To cover the smell of horse manure and car exhaust from the streets. That I did not know till this morning. Yes.
2: That's why the perfume and cosmetics is usually right.
1: Yeah.
2: That's so funny.
1: Yeah, that's why back in the day, that's why they would put it there.
2: I've been trying to find a new scent that I like, and you don't like to blind buy scents because it's hard. I've had to send a bunch back, but I've been getting, I was hoping I wasn't giving you a headache this week because I'm trying different ones.
1: No, I haven't. No.
2: Do you know what I'm wearing right now?
1: What?
2: Bougie Marshmallow.
1: Are you?
2: I like it a lot.
1: Finally, in random facts this morning, between 10% and 12% of the world's population is left-handed, just so you know.
2: Oh, okay. Yeah, and a lot of our astronauts have been left-handed.
1: Yes, they have. And that has been your random facts on Star 99.1.
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0: Star 99.1, the early morning crew with Kevin and Ms. Josie. And before we head out, we want to remind you, tomorrow being Friday, I know last Friday you were not here, but we had Miss Lily that came in from our Star Paws with the Greater Huntsville Humane Society and our friends over at
1: Stanley Steamer. Because right. They are going to pay the adoption costs and everything, the spay and neuter, anything that you need with a new pet. They're going to do that for you for our Star Paws Star Pet. So we're going to meet somebody else tomorrow. I'm so tickled about it.
0: You know, Lily got adopted last Friday after we talked about it.
1: Oh, yeah. Really?
0: Yeah, she got adopted.
1: That's what I love about this is because whenever you see a story about an animal that pops up on social media, all of a sudden you see all the people who are like, yeah, I'll take them. Bring them on over. Yeah. So we are going to be doing that tomorrow morning right around 9:15. And we've got more Rocket City Octane Auto Show tickets and another Olivia Rodrigo vinyl album to give away.
0: All right. So y'all have a great and wonderful day. And we'll be back and crank up a Friday tomorrow bright and early at 5 a.m. See y'all. Bye.
1: Bye.
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6: I'm News 19 meteorologist Pooja Simpson. We'll have the chance for isolated showers and thunderstorms today, mainly during the afternoon and evening hours. Daytime high temperatures will warm into the upper 80s and low 90s, with overnight lows in the low 70s. Friday will feature similar conditions, with more showers and thunderstorms producing heavy rain and frequent lightning, and highs near 90 degrees. I'm meteorologist Pooja Simpson for WHNC News 19 with your Weather Authority forecast.
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0: Star 99.1, your home of the early morning crew with Kevin and Miss Josie. I'm Shay Fox, and a good afternoon to you. Hope it is going well for you. And don't forget, we still have our Star Paws going on. 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
2: Three accidents and one construction delay. The construction delay is northbound on Memorial Parkway, and it starts at Maston Lake and goes all the way back to Oakwood. So that northbound traffic is running real slow up around Sparkman and up towards Maston Lake, so be careful through there. Three different accidents all out in the counties, and one of them is Alabama 68 and County Road 3 in Leesburg slowing you down. And then there's McVille Road in Albertville in Alabama 68. And it also looks like we have another accident, Alabama 20 and County Road 100 in Stewartville. Now, those have been with us for a few minutes now. They should clear up pretty quickly. But everything else in the valley seems to be moving rather smoothly. Just be careful out there. Remember, kids are getting out of school. They're on the road, walking, riding bikes, and new drivers. Keep the seatbelts buckled and be safe. With the most accurate traffic report in Tennessee Valley, I'm David Cruz, Mr. Traffic.
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9: I'm News 19 meteorologist Pooja Simpson. We'll have the chance for isolated showers and thunderstorms today, mainly during the afternoon and evening hours. Daytime high temperatures will warm into the upper 80s and low 90s, with overnight lows in the low 70s. Friday will feature similar conditions, with more showers and thunderstorms producing heavy rain and frequent lightning and highs near 90.

0: 90 degrees. I'm meteorologist Pooja Simpson for WHNC News 19 with your Weather Authority forecast.
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0: construction delay is northbound on Memorial Parkway, and it starts at Maston Lake and goes all the way back to Oakwood. So the northbound traffic is running real slow up around Sparkman and up towards Maston Lake, so be careful through there. Three different accidents all out in the counties, and one of them is Alabama 68 and County Road 3 in Leesburg slowing you down. And then there's McVille Road in Albertville in Alabama 68. And it also looks like we have another accident, Alabama 20 and County Road 100 in Stewartville. Now, those have been with us for a few minutes now. They should clear up pretty quickly. But everything else in the valley seems to be moving rather smoothly. Just be careful out there. And remember, kids are getting out of school. They're on the road, walking, riding bikes, and new drivers. Keep the seatbelts buckled and be safe. With the most accurate traffic report in the Tennessee Valley, I'm David Cruz, Mr. Traffic.
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0: Star 99.1, your home of the early morning crew with Kevin and Miss Josie. And at what age do you reach peak happiness? How about the age of 47? That is the point where humans feel healthiest, happiest, and most confident. Survey found that people around that age tend to feel better because they focus on their well-being instead of their appearance. So if you're not 47 yet, now here is something to look forward to. On the way for you, going to get to Sienna Spiro, also Green Day and Maroon 5 on Star 99.1.
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2: Traffic update now.
3: Three accidents and one construction delay. The construction delay is northbound on Memorial Parkway, and it starts at Maston Lake and goes all the way back to Oakwood. So that northbound traffic is running real slow up around Sparkman and up towards Maston Lake, so be careful through there. Three different accidents all out in the counties, and one of them is Alabama 68 and County Road 3 in Leesburg slowing you down. And then there's McVille Road in Albertville in Alabama 68. And it also looks like we have another accident, Alabama 20 and County Road 100 in Stewartville. Now, those have been with us for a few minutes now. They should clear up pretty quickly. But everything else in the valley seems to be moving rather smoothly. Just be careful out there. Remember, kids are getting out of school. They're on the road, walking, riding bikes, and new drivers. Keep the seatbelts buckled and be safe. With the most accurate traffic report in the Tennessee Valley, I'm David Cruz, Mr. Traffic.
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2: The delay at Last and Lake and the Parkway seems to be getting a little bit better. It seems to be thinning out quite a bit, but it is still slow going just north of Sparkman. You need to be careful through that area. There's been a lot of wrecks and things over the last few weeks out there. You've also got a wreck out on Highway 72, University Drive, at Wind Drive. Not sure what direction it is, but it looks like it's pretty much affecting everything in the

0: area, so use some caution through that area. And then if you are by any chance going up over 565 eastbound, you've got a delay that starts well about 5 points and then goes on up to the interchange at 72 and then over into Moore's Mill area. But it's not too bad. If you're over in the Shoals, you're looking really good right now. No problems there going into Decatur. It's slow going once you get past the 2031 crossover. And if you're going into Athens, you're still looking good there. Keep the seatbelts buckled and be safe. For the most accurate traffic reports in the Tennessee Valley from the Tennessee Valley Traffic Center, I'm David Cruz, Mr. Traffic.
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0: Star 99.1, your home of the Early Morning Crew with Kevin and Miss Josie. I'm Shay Fox. 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Call the lady with a team you can trust at 885-0430. And a 64-year-old father of five graduated from nursing school after studying alongside his son at the University of the West of England. He has now secured a nursing position at a local hospital where he completed most of his training. The man's favorite part of his college experience was spending one day each week on campus with his son. And he said studying with younger classmates helped him feel young again. On the way for you, going to get to Billie Eilish, also Ray and Ed Sheeran on Star 99.1.
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6: Several accidents across the valley right now. The oldest one is University Drive in Wynn with east and westbound blockage there on University Drive. You've also got accidents right now at US 231 South, and that's going to be in Mountain View Road in Arab. It's going to be between Arab and Morgan City, so be careful through there. And you've also got another accident right now at 72 and I-65. That's eastbound. It's on 72 causing problems. And you've got some really heavy traffic trying to get eastbound on 565 out over Chapman Mountain. It's backed up past the interchange all the way to the Parkway interchange, so be careful through there. Keep the seatbelts buckled. With the most accurate traffic report in the Tennessee Valley, I'm David Cruz, Mr. Traffic.
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8: I'm News 19 Certified Chief Meteorologist Danielle Dozier. Showers and thunderstorms remain in our forecast through the rest of this afternoon. Otherwise, you'll see a mix of sun and clouds. And then once the sun goes down, partly to mostly cloudy skies, turning to mostly clear skies overnight with lows down in the lower 70s. There could be some patchy fog as well overnight. Through the day tomorrow, highs will be near 90 degrees with a chance for a pop-up shower or a thunderstorm. Otherwise, you'll see a partly sunny sky with heat index values up around 100 degrees. I'm Certified Chief Meteorologist Danielle Dozier with your Weather Authority forecast.
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1: Several accidents creating headaches for you this afternoon. 72 eastbound and I-65 in Athens has been with us for a little while. Another one is 231 in Mountain View and ARAV. That's also Pleasant Grove at that intersection. That's been a nasty accident for a little while, still causing problems. Also have an accident at University Drive in Wynn slowing you down. And that one's become a headache because it's affecting all directions. 231 and Kristen Lane, 231, 431 and Kristen Lane in Hazel Green in the downtown area of Hazel Green. That's creating a headache. And on top of that, you've got Parkway and Weatherly down on the south end of town also creating headaches. Be careful. We do have some wet streets out there and some nasty driving conditions depending on where you're at. Keep the seatbelts buckled. I'm David Cruz, Mr. Traffic.
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3: Several accidents creating headaches for you this afternoon. 72 eastbound and I-65 in Athens has been with us for a little while. Another one is 231 in Mountain View and ARAV. That's also Pleasant Grove at that intersection. That's been a nasty accident for a little while, still causing problems. Also have an accident at University Drive in Wynn slowing you down. And that one's become a headache because it's affecting all directions. 231 and Kristen Lane, 231, 431 and Kristen Lane in Hazel Green in the downtown area of Hazel Green. That's creating a headache. And on top of that, you've got Parkway and Weatherly down on the south end of town also creating headaches. Be careful. We do have some wet streets out there and some nasty driving conditions depending on where you're at. Keep the seatbelts buckled. I'm David Cruz, Mr. Traffic.
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1: Traffic update now.
2: Several accidents making your commute this afternoon a mess, that's for sure. Southbound on Memorial Parkway at Drake, and then another one southbound on Memorial Parkway at Weatherly, right around the Whitesburg Drive overpass. Those have got things really complicated just trying to get out the south end of Huntsville. And then once you get out the south end of Huntsville on 231, going up the mountain, you'll find an accident at Pleasant Grove Road and 231 in the Arab Morgan City area. And then in Athens, it's Highway 72 and I-65, and that's got eastbound blockage. And then we still got an accident in the downtown area of Hazel Green, 231, 431. Be on the lookout for that. And it also looks like we still got an accident at University Drive in Wynn slowing things down. And on top of that, traffic is at a crawl up on 4 Mile Post trying to head over to Cecil Ashburn. And then Cecil Ashburn seems to mellow out just a little bit as you're heading over the mountain that way. And we've also got an accident at Slaughter Road and Old Madison Pike creating problems. Keep the seatbelts buckled and be careful with the most accurate traffic report in the Tennessee Valley. From the Tennessee Valley Traffic Center, I'm David Cruz, Mr. Traffic.
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Rattling your ground, karma's on your scent like a bounty hunter. Karma's gonna track you down, step by step from town to town. Sweet like justice, karma is a queen. Karma takes all my friends to the summit. Karma is the guy on the screen.

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